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8: Partly cloudy and a low of 7 tonight. Sunny tomorrow with a high of 21.
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7: Partly cloudy and a low of 7 tonight. Sunny tomorrow with a high of 21.
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5: Partly cloudy and a low of 7 tonight. Sunny tomorrow with a high of 21.
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5: Partly cloudy and a low of 7 tonight. Sunny tomorrow with a high of 21.
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5: Partly cloudy and a low of 7 tonight. Sunny tomorrow with a high of 21.
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5: Partly cloudy and a low of 7 tonight. Sunny tomorrow with a high of 21.
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3: Partly cloudy and a low of 7 tonight. Sunny tomorrow with a high of 21.
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5: Partly cloudy and a low of 7 tonight. Sunny tomorrow with a high of 21.
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1: Good morning, I'm Richard Coffin. A city woman's been charged after the OPP says police were provided false information in connection with an ongoing death investigation in Moose Factory, Moose Cree First Nation. Police believe 21-year-old Lonnie Chum was struck by a pickup truck in November 2023. She was taken to hospital where she was later pronounced deceased. On September 4th, a 41-year-old resident of North Bay was arrested and charged with public mischief. The accused was released with an October court appearance in Moosonee. We're about 4.5 months away from the start of the 2027 Special Olympics Ontario Provincial Winter Games in North Bay. 300 athletes will be converging on the city. There's now a way for local residents, businesses, community groups, and others to directly support them. Games manager Merv Sean says they've launched the Draft an Athlete program.
2: $500 is essentially a calculated cost of approximately what it would cost to bring one athlete to a provincial game. So that includes transportation, meals, lodging, and all those sorts of things.
1: Sean says they've reached about 60% of their overall fundraising goal of $535,000 to host the games, and this campaign should bring them very close. You can find a link at MyNorthBayNow.com to get involved. Just over a dozen athletes were already drafted by the end of the campaign launch yesterday morning. About 65 local organizations, service providers, educational institutions, recreational groups, cultural organizations, and community partners will all be under one roof this weekend. Everyone's invited to the free Welcome to North Bay event. It's taking place on Sunday from noon to 3 at Bort Longyear Memorial Gardens. Officials say new and longtime residents, families, and others can learn about local programs and services, discover recreational and volunteer opportunities, and connect with people and organizations from across the community. Today marks the 25th anniversary of the 9/11 terror attacks in the United States. It also marks 22ing North Bay's 6th annual 9/11 Memorial Ruck March, which is hosted by the U.S. Air Force members stationed here in the city. It's held in commemoration of the nearly 3,000 people who lost their lives in the terrorist attacks. And Prime Minister Mark Carney says Canada's always ready to strike a fair deal with the United States. When asked by reporters in Calgary, he reiterated they believe there's a mutually beneficial trade deal for Canada and the U.S., and he and his team are ready. Carney also says the two countries can compartmentalize and discuss other issues. He says he remains in regular contact with U.S. President Donald Trump and has spoken with him a couple of times in the last few days related to issues around Ukraine and Iran as part of the responsibility to work together.
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3: 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The 49ers with a 27-7 win over the Rams. Blue Jays are still one game back in the wildcard race. They started a weekend series with Baltimore tonight at 7. And Battalion Fan Fest is tomorrow. It starts at noon. Games prizes. Battalion will walk the red carpet before their game against Owen Sound at 4 p.m.
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3: Sunny and a high today, 21. Overnight tonight, 7. And then tomorrow, sunny and a high of 23. At 6:05, it is 6.
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2: Well, good morning. It is Friday. It's September 11th, and here we go. It is we're tiptoeing closer to the weekend. Couple things going on this weekend. The annual Blue Jean Ball happens Saturday. 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The $60, big fundraiser, and it's a big party too. Churchill's does dinner. Roadhouse is the band. That was a good time. And on the show today, we're going to talk about things that are overrated. You know, talk, and then you finally, you know, get there or buy it or whatever it is, and it's like, oh, I thought this was going to be way better. Overrated today on the show, 705-475-9915, this year's Blue Jays. And I'm talking about early in the season when we had all these players and nobody was sick, you know, injuries. We just went to Game 7 in the World Series. Boom, boom, boom, boom, boom. All right. 6:18. David Bowie coming up. Ziggy Stardust, Jet FM.

0: 106.3 Jet FM. 621, it's Monahan. We're talking about things that are overrated. No, just read. I do a little bit of research. I use a little ChatGPT, and one of the things they came up with, they said, yeah, once in a while, that $19 coffee is a little bit overrated. Like, yeah, absolutely. Because we got to toss in the 18% tip now. All right. What's something you bought or did that was so expensive you immediately thought, well, that wasn't worth it? 705-475-9915. We're going to have a list here of things that are overrated. All right. Yeah, what are we at? 622.
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0: Sunny and 21 today, so not bad. Tomorrow, okay, sunny and 23, and now it looks like some clouds and rain moving in on Sunday. Sunday's high about 18 or 19. All right, 624, it's chilly out there. It is 5.
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1: Good morning, I'm Richard Coffin. A city woman's been charged after the OPP says police were provided false information in connection with an ongoing death investigation in Moose Factory, Moose Cree First Nation. Police believe 21-year-old Lonnie Chum was struck by a pickup truck in November 2023. She was taken to hospital where she was later pronounced deceased. On September 4th, a 41-year-old resident of North Bay was arrested and charged with public mischief. The accused was released with an October court appearance in Moosonee. Residents, businesses, community groups, and others can now directly support the athletes coming to the 2027 Special Olympics Ontario Provincial Winter Games in North Bay. Games manager Merv Sean says they've launched the Draft an Athlete program. He says $500 is what it would cost to bring an athlete to the games, including transportation, meals, lodging, and more. Sean says they've raised about 60% of their overall goal to host the games, and this campaign will help get them there.
2: We're very happy with the level of support from the community, and with the 300 athletes that we've got coming to the games, that's at $500 each, that's $175,000, and that'll put us very close to our end goal of $535,000.
1: Just over a dozen athletes were already drafted by the end of the campaign launch yesterday morning. You can find a link at MyNorthBayNow.com to get involved. New and longtime residents, families, and others are invited to the free Welcome to North Bay event this weekend. It's taking place on Sunday from noon to 3 at Bort Longyear Memorial Gardens. About 65 local organizations, service providers, educational institutions, recreational groups, cultural organizations, and community partners will be there. Officials say you can learn about local programs and services, discover recreational and volunteer opportunities, and connect with people and organizations from across the community. Today marks the 25th anniversary of the 9/11 terror attacks in the United States. It also marks 22ing North Bay's 6th annual 9/11 Memorial Ruck March, which is hosted by the U.S. Air Force members stationed here in the city. It's held in commemoration of the nearly 3,000 people who lost their lives in the terrorist attacks. And Prime Minister Mark Carney says Canada's always ready to strike a fair deal with the United States. When asked by reporters in Calgary, he reiterated they believe there's a mutually beneficial trade deal for Canada and the U.S., and he and his team are ready. Carney also says the two countries can compartmentalize and discuss other issues. He says he remains in regular contact with U.S. President Donald Trump and has spoken with him a couple of times in the last few days related to issues around Ukraine and Iran as part of their responsibility to work together.
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4: 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The 49ers with a 27-7 win over the Rams. Jays are still one game back in that wild card race. They start a weekend series with Baltimore tonight at 7. Battalion Fans Fan Fest is tomorrow. Starts at noon. It runs for a couple of hours. Battalion will walk the red carpet before their big game against Owen Sound at 4 o'clock.
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4: Sunny and a high today of 21. Overnight tonight, 7. And then tomorrow, sunny and 23. At 6:32, it is 4.
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9: Well, good morning. It is 6:43. It's Mike here. We are talking on the show today, overrated. What is overrated out there? 705-475-9915. A couple of things by text. Some streaming services has come up. I haven't had a huge problem, but I always have a show in mind. See here. Now, there's someone who sent in, coffee isn't really a beverage anymore. It's part of a national operating system. Oh, because I'd mention coffee sometimes. If you do run into a $19 coffee. Now, I don't get the $19 coffee, so I was just making fun of it. I don't even know if there is a $19 coffee out there. I hope there isn't. All right, 705-475-9915. Just going to have a little fun here on this September 11th, and we're chatting about things that are overrated. Let's see here. Hi, good morning, Jet FM. We're talking about things overrated.
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9: 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Not today. 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You know what? I'm going to have to rethink this. As if you're going to say that on the cusp of a new season.

0: Mike Monahan in the morning. It's beginning to feel a lot like fall out there. It's a chilly start to the day. We're down to like 4. I had the heat seat on. I had the steering wheel heater on this morning. And the heat. 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And to Ferguson Street, right at the museum. If you haven't been, check it out. Good morning. It is 6:54.
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6: Sunny high today, 21. Tonight, 7. And then tomorrow, sunny, 23. At 6:56, it is 4.
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1: Good morning, I'm Richard Coffin. A city woman's been charged after the OPP says police were provided false information in connection with an ongoing death investigation in Moose Factory, Moose Cree First Nation. Police believe 21-year-old Lonnie Chum was struck by a pickup truck in November 2023. She was taken to hospital where she was later pronounced deceased. On September 4th, a 41-year-old resident of North Bay was arrested and charged with public mischief. The accused was released with an October court appearance in Moosonee. We're about 4.5 months away from the start of the 2027 Special Olympics Ontario Provincial Winter Games in North Bay. 300 athletes will be converging on the city. There's now a way for local residents, businesses, community groups, and others to directly support them. Games manager Merv Sean says they've launched the Draft an Athlete program.
2: $500 is essentially a calculated cost of approximately what it would cost to bring one athlete to a provincial game. So that includes transportation, meals, lodging, and all those sorts of things.
1: Sean says they've reached about 60% of their overall fundraising goal of $535,000 to host the games, and this campaign should bring them very close. You can find a link at MyNorthBayNow.com to get involved. Just over a dozen athletes were already drafted by the end of the campaign launch yesterday morning. About 65 local organizations, service providers, educational institutions, recreational groups, cultural organizations, and community partners will all be under one roof this weekend. Everyone's invited to the free Welcome to North Bay event. It's taking place on Sunday from noon to 3 at Bort Longyear Memorial Gardens. Officials say new and longtime residents, families, and others can learn about local programs and services, discover recreational and volunteer opportunities, and connect with people and organizations from across the community. Today marks the 25th anniversary of the 9/11 terror attacks in the United States. It also marks 22ing North Bay's 6th annual 9/11 Memorial Ruck March, which is hosted by the U.S. Air Force members stationed here in the city. It's held in commemoration of the nearly 3,000 people who lost their lives in the terrorist attacks. And Prime Minister Mark Carney says Canada's always ready to strike a fair deal with the United States. When asked by reporters in Calgary, he reiterated they believe there's a mutually beneficial trade deal for Canada and the U.S., and he and his team are ready. Carney also says the two countries can compartmentalize and discuss other issues. He says he remains in regular contact with U.S. President Donald Trump and has spoken with him a couple of times in the last few days related to issues around Ukraine and Iran as part of their responsibility to work together.
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3: 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The 49ers with a 27-7 win over the Rams. The Jays are one game back in that wild card race. They start a weekend series with the Baltimore tonight. Embassy Lakers men's hockey team have an exhibition game against Guelph, 7 o'clock at the Gardens. Battalion Fan Fest is tomorrow, starts at noon. Games prizes. Battalion walk the red carpet before their game against Owen Sound at 4 o'clock.
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3: Sunny and 21 today. Overnight tonight, 7. And then tomorrow, sunny and a high of 23. That's 7:03. It is a foggy. Well, downtown it's foggy anyway. Foggy 4.
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1: Things that are just overrated. 705-475-9915. Call me, text me. Coffee has come up, and not all coffee, but, you know, the one that checks in at $19. The $19 iced coffee. Is there really a $19 coffee out there? Not, maybe in Beverly Hills there is, but I don't think you can buy a $19 coffee in North Bay, can you? Tourist attractions that are overrated. I would say there's a lot of Vegas that's a little overrated. If you just see, you know, photographs and then go down there. Yeah. What else is a little overrated? In my opinion. I went to an Indy race once. I enjoy watching car races on television. Actually, I had an invitation to an Indy race, and I was like, yeah, let's do this. Not that it was overrated. It was just underwhelming. Because you see the car for a split second. Even if you have great seats, it's just, oh, wow, yeah. And then you sit there and you wait. And then you can hear them coming. Boom. Oh, well, that was fun. All right. We did have someone call earlier and say that the Leafs were overrated. Don't worry. I hung up on him, but did trace the number. And his Canadian citizenship has been removed. But then I got this call. Hi, Jet.
2: I have to agree with the guy, the last guy you had on the radio with Toronto Maple Leafs. Don't cut me off.
1: Mm.
2: Leafs fan. Always will. Always has been. But I think I'm going to change over to Montreal.
1: What? Don't do that. This thing about Montreal, though, it's not a hockey team. It's a cult. It's an absolute cult. I think one of my favorite things was, the disappointment of the year a few years ago, and a friend who's a great Montreal Canadiens fan, and I said to him, listen, you know, the disappointment's so much. Why don't you have, like, a backup team, another team, and from wherever that you cheer for? And he just looked me straight in the eye, and he said, Mike, I don't even like hockey. I like the Montreal Canadiens.

0: Wake Up with Monahan in the Morning.
1: 7:18. I was just talking about the farmer's market, which is 9 to 1. Starts at 9 anyway tomorrow. It is Country Fest. Somebody sent me a note here. So put on your plaid. Get your cowboy boots on. Country Fest at the farmer's market tomorrow. It's down at the museum. Good morning. It is. It's a chilly start to the day if you're heading out for a walk or a run. It's like 5 out there. Weather details coming up. It's 7:18.
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0: FM Weather. Sunny and a high today at 21. Tonight 7 and then tomorrow sunny and 23. Maybe some showers on Sunday. At 7:20, it's 5.
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0: Wake up with Monahan in the morning.
1: Good morning, 728. Rich is coming in with the news in just a minute. A reminder that the Heritage Railway and Carousel Company is still operating, although it's a reduced schedule as kids get back to school. We tiptoe our way toward fall. They are open on the weekend, weather permitting, Saturdays from 10 till dusk, and then Sundays from 10 till dusk. As far as this weekend is concerned, Saturday looks pretty good. Sunny and 23. Sunday, not so much. Looks like some clouds and a bit cooler, too. Like Sunday's high of only 18 with a pretty good chance of some showers. Heritage Railway and Carousel Company open as we head into the weekend. All right, 729. Here comes Richard.
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2: Good morning, I'm Richard Coffin. A city woman's been charged after the OPP says police were provided false information in connection with an ongoing death investigation in Moose Factory, Moose Cree First Nation. Police believe 21-year-old Lonnie Chum was struck by a pickup truck in November 2023. She was taken to hospital where she was later pronounced deceased. On September 4th, a 41-year-old resident of North Bay was arrested and charged with public mischief. The accused was released with an October court appearance in Moosonee. Residents, businesses, community groups, and others can now directly support the athletes coming to the 2027 Special Olympics Ontario Provincial Winter Games in North Bay. Games manager Merv Sean says they've launched the Draft an Athlete program. He says $500 is what it would cost to bring an athlete to the games, including transportation, meals, lodging, and more. Sean says they've raised about 60% of their overall goal to host the games, and this campaign will help get them there.
3: We're very happy with the level of support from the community, and with the 300 athletes that we've got coming to the games, that's at $500 each, that's $175,000, and that'll put us very close to our end goal of $535,000.
2: Just over a dozen athletes were already drafted by the end of the campaign launch yesterday morning. You can find a link at MyNorthBayNow.com to get involved. New and longtime residents, families, and others are invited to the free Welcome to North Bay event this weekend. It's taking place on Sunday from noon to 3 at Bort Longyear Memorial Gardens. About 65 local organizations, service providers, educational institutions, recreational groups, cultural organizations, and community partners will be there. Officials say you can learn about local programs and services, discover recreational and volunteer opportunities, and connect with people and organizations from across the community. Today marks the 25th anniversary of the 9/11 terror attacks in the United States. It also marks 22ing North Bay's 6th annual 9/11 Memorial Ruck March, which is hosted by the U.S. Air Force members stationed here in the city. It's held in commemoration of the nearly 3,000 people who lost their lives in the terrorist attacks. And Prime Minister Mark Carney says Canada's always ready to strike a fair deal with the United States. When asked by reporters in Calgary, he reiterated they believe there's a mutually beneficial trade deal for Canada and the U.S., and he and his team are ready. Carney also says the two countries can compartmentalize and discuss other issues. He says he remains in regular contact with U.S. President Donald Trump and has spoken with him a couple of times in the last few days related to issues around Ukraine and Iran as part of the responsibility to work together.
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1: 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The 49ers with a 27-7 win over the Rams. The Blue Jays are one game back in that wild card race. They start a weekend series with Baltimore tonight. Nipissing Lakers men's hockey team have an exhibition game against Guelph, 7 o'clock tonight at the Gardens. Battalion Fan Fest is tomorrow. It starts at noon with games and prizes. The North Bay Battalion will walk that red carpet before their game against Owen Sound. That game's at 4.
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1: Sunny and a high today of 21. Overnight tonight, 7. And then tomorrow, sunny and a high of 23. At 7:33, it's 4.
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0: Mike. It's Monahan in the Morning, 106.3 Jet FM, 741. Overrated. As far as places are concerned, Niagara Falls has come up as overrated. It's one of the wonders of the world. Maybe if you spend too much time, I guess you just get used to it. I don't know. Yeah, anyway. Expensive coffee. Overrated. The Toronto Maple Leafs. In the food category, someone had mentioned hard-shelled tacos. I think, I don't know if they're just trying to get me going. But, yeah. Hard-shell tacos, probably one of the most overrated foods there is, because it's terrible. They look great. They look great in pictures. The meat, the cheese, the lettuce, the chunks of tomato. But you just, you bite into it, and it just crumbles and breaks into 13 pieces. And as it does that, it basically turns into razor blades. And then you start to chew on razor blades. My kids are like, "Dad, you've got salsa on your lip," and I'm like, "No, that's blood." Thanks, Taco. Hi, Jet.
1: Not bad. How could you think that hard shell tacos are overrated?
0: Well, because they're terrible to eat.
1: Then you put it in, take a soft shell taco, spread put some cheese on it, heat it up so it's melted, and then wrap it around the hard shell. You get a little bit of crunch, and it stays all together.
0: Mm-hmm. You might be a genius.
1: I had many years to think about this.
0: Wow. Like, it's worth trying. It'd be like having nachos in your taco. All right, 744.
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2: Yeah, sunny today, 21 for the high. Overnight tonight, 7, and then tomorrow, sunny and 23. For country days, and it's over at the farmer's market. 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
1: Good morning, I'm Richard Coffin. Still no specifics have been publicly released on a presidential visit to North Bay, but a Ukraine Air Enterprise A319 plane is slated to arrive at Jack Garland Airport just after 1 o'clock this afternoon. According to FlightAware, it's flying here from Toronto. The plane departed Calgary yesterday. On Wednesday, Ottawa announced Ukrainian President Volodymyr Zelensky and his wife are attending events in Calgary, Toronto, and North Bay on their Canadian visit. The plane is scheduled to depart the city about an hour and a half after arriving. A North Bay woman has been charged after the OPP says police were provided false information in connection with an ongoing death investigation in Moose Factory, Moose Cree First Nation. Police believe 21-year-old Lonnie Chum was struck by a pickup truck in November 2023. She was taken to hospital where she was later pronounced deceased. On September 4th, a 41-year-old resident of North Bay was arrested and charged with public mischief. The accused was released with an October court appearance in Moosonee. We're about 4.5 months away from the start of the 2027 Special Olympics Ontario Provincial Winter Games in North Bay. 300 athletes will be converging on the city. There's now a way for local residents, businesses, community groups, and others to directly support them. Games manager Merv Sean says they've launched the Draft an Athlete program.
2: $500 is essentially a calculated cost of approximately what it would cost to bring one athlete to a provincial game. So that includes transportation, meals, lodging, and all those sorts of things.
1: Sean says they've reached about 60% of their overall fundraising goal of $535,000 to host the games, and this campaign should bring them very close. You can find a link at MyNorthBayNow.com to get involved. Just over a dozen athletes were already drafted by the end of the campaign launch yesterday morning. About 65 local organizations, service providers, educational institutions, recreational groups, cultural organizations, and community partners will all be under one roof this weekend. Everyone's invited to the free Welcome to North Bay event. It's taking place on Sunday from noon to 3 at Bort Longyear Memorial Gardens. Officials say new and longtime residents, families, and others can learn about local programs and services, discover recreational and volunteer opportunities, and connect with people and organizations from across the community. Today marks the 25th anniversary of the 9/11 terror attacks in the United States. It also marks 22ing North Bay's 6th annual 9/11 Memorial Ruck March, which is hosted by the U.S. Air Force members stationed here in the city. It's held in commemoration of the nearly 3,000 people who lost their lives in the terrorist attacks.
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3: I should do sports here. Hold on just one second. Let me pause this. NFL action from Australia. The 49ers with a 27-7 win over the Rams. Jays are still one game back in that wild card race. They start a weekend series with Baltimore. That's tonight at 7 o'clock. Good morning to Mike McParland and the Nipissing Lakers men's hockey team. They are on the ice. Exhibition game against Guelph, 7 o'clock tonight at the Gardens. Battalion Fan Fest is tomorrow. Starts at noon. Games, prizes, and the Battalion walk that red carpet before their game at 4 o'clock against Owen Sound. Jet FM weather, sunny and a high today at 21. Tonight, 7. Tomorrow, sunny and 23. At just about 8:04, it is 4 in downtown North Bay.
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It's Mike here. We are talking about things that are overrated. 705-475-9915.

0: The $19 iced coffee. Overrated. Tony says, it's not coffee. It's a coffee experience. That's what you're paying for. I did have a $14 sandwich last weekend. And when I say sandwich, I mean two pieces of bread with some ham and cheese on it. Handcrafted, I guess, if you'd like to call it that. That was out at, what's the name of the golf course I went to? Ridge of Manitou? It was a golfing experience. I don't know if overrated, but cost per hole was expensive. Cost per shot was not so expensive. I've got people fired up over my, because I don't think the hard taco, I think the hard taco is overrated because it looks delicious. If you see a picture of it all loaded up, it does look, it looks delicious. But when you start to eat it, it just cuts your mouth. It falls apart in front of you. Phone calls have been coming in to help me with my taco. Here's one.
1: I wanted to give you a taco eating tutorial to just help you out and to help you enjoy the hard shell tacos. And it's easy. You take a 10-inch soft shell taco and lay it on your plate. Then you load up your hard shell taco and you eat your hard shell taco over the soft shell taco. And everything that crumbles and falls out of your hands is now in the soft shell taco. And then you roll it up and eat it like a burrito.
0: There you go. So you use the 10-inch like it's a napkin. And then you have the edible napkin after. Remember the edible bowl? Slightly overrated, by the way. Then the edible napkin. You heard it here first, folks. 8:15.
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0: Lady Madonna from the Beatles, 106.3 Jet FM. Good morning, 8:17. It's Mike here. I was just going through FlightAware, just having a look. I know the big news today is that President Zelensky is going to be making a stop in North Bay today. Everyone's speculation is that he's going to go see the flight school. So we see the fighter jets flying around the city, and that is a flight training center to obviously, you know, train fighter jet pilots, assuming that some of them are Ukraine. Maybe that's why he's popping in here to say hi. If you can go to FlightAware, so this is like, you know, information that when they file their flight plan, and a flight plan for a Ukrainian Air Enterprise Athright 319 aircraft is flying in here today at 1:12. It says it will arrive at North Bay's Jack Garland Airport, and then the departing about 2:45. So about an hour and a half, I guess once you get gated and everything, about an hour stay in North Bay today. So I'm not sure if you'll be able to see anything or if anyone was going to go up, but at any rate, that's what time they're talking, according to FlightAware. 1:12, President Zelensky will arrive up at the airport.
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0: Sunny today, 21. Overnight tonight, 7. And then tomorrow, sunny, and a high of 23. It's just about 8:20, and it's starting to warm up. I've got 9.
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1: Good morning, I'm Richard Coffin. Still no specifics have been publicly released on a presidential visit to North Bay, but a Ukraine Air Enterprise A319 plane is slated to arrive at Jack Garland Airport just after 1 o'clock this afternoon. According to FlightAware, it's flying here from Toronto. The plane departed Calgary yesterday. On Wednesday, Ottawa announced Ukrainian President Volodymyr Zelensky and his wife are attending events in Calgary, Toronto, and North Bay on their Canadian visit. The plane is scheduled to depart the city about an hour and a half after arriving. A North Bay woman has been charged after the OPP says police were provided false information in connection with an ongoing death investigation in Moose Factory, Moose Cree First Nation. Police believe 21-year-old Lonnie Chum was struck by a pickup truck in November 2023. She was taken to hospital where she was later pronounced deceased. On September 4th, a 41-year-old resident of North Bay was arrested and charged with public mischief. The accused was released with an October court appearance in Moosonee. Residents, businesses, community groups, and others can now directly support the athletes coming to the 2027 Special Olympics Ontario Provincial Winter Games in North Bay. Games manager Merv Sean says they've launched the Draft an Athlete program. He says $500 is what it would cost to bring an athlete to the games, including transportation, meals, lodging, and more. Sean says they've raised about 60% of their overall goal to host the games, and this campaign will help get them there.
2: We're very happy with the level of support from the community, and with the 300 athletes that we've got coming to the games, that's at $500 each, that's $175,000, and that'll put us very close to our end goal of $535,000.
1: Just over a dozen athletes were already drafted by the end of the campaign launch yesterday morning. You can find a link at MyNorthBayNow.com to get involved. New and longtime residents, families, and others are invited to the free Welcome to North Bay event this weekend. It's taking place on Sunday from noon to 3 at Bort Longyear Memorial Gardens. About 65 local organizations, service providers, educational institutions, recreational groups, cultural organizations, and community partners will be there. Officials say you can learn about local programs and services, discover recreational and volunteer opportunities, and connect with people and organizations from across the community. Today marks the 25th anniversary of the 9/11 terror attacks in the United States. It also marks 22ing North Bay's 6th annual 9/11 Memorial Ruck March, which is hosted by the U.S. Air Force members stationed here in the city. It's held in commemoration of the nearly 3,000 people who lost their lives in the terrorist attacks.
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3: 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The 49ers with a 27-7 win over the Rams. Toronto Blue Jays are one game back in that wild card race. They start a weekend series with Baltimore tonight. Nipissing Lakers men's hockey team have an exhibition game against Guelph, 7 o'clock at the Gardens. And the North Bay Battalion holding their Fan Fest tomorrow. It starts at noon. The game's prizes. They will walk the red carpet before the game against Owen Sound at 4.
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3: Sunny and a high today at 21, tonight 7, and then tomorrow sunny and 23. At 8:33, it's 9.
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0: It's been all controversy over the hard tacos today. My apologies. What we're talking about is things that are overrated. And then, the hard taco was something that I just found a little overrated. And it's just overrated because you look at the picture, it looks beautiful. And then when you try to eat it, it just crumbles and falls apart. It's bits and pieces, and anything that does make it in your mouth starts to cut it like razor blades. And therefore, it is just something that's overrated. Not trying to make anybody mad. 705-475-9915. Call me, text me. Things that you think are overrated. Good morning. Thank you for calling Jet FM.
1: Harry Potter.
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1: Both.
0: Because it's all, magicians and witchcraft, I have always avoided to say anything bad about Harry Potter because I know some of their fans are probably practicing. So I'd be careful if I were you. Anything else?
1: Star Wars.
0: What?
1: Star Wars.
0: Have you ever seen a Star Wars movie?
1: I think I've only seen one Star Wars.

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1: Someone's getting $1,500 today. That is from the R Hospital 5050. 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
2: Sunny, high today at 21, overnight tonight 7, and then tomorrow sunny and 23. I've been going over the forecast for Sunday, and a bit cooler for sure. One of the weather says cloudy, the other one says, you know, maybe a mix of sun and cloud. Anyway, right now we're sitting at 9 in downtown North Bay. At 8:52.
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1: Good morning, I'm Richard Coffin. Still no specifics have been publicly released on a presidential visit to North Bay, but a Ukraine Air Enterprise A319 plane is slated to arrive at Jack Garland Airport just after 1 o'clock this afternoon. According to FlightAware, it's flying here from Toronto. The plane departed Calgary yesterday. On Wednesday, Ottawa announced Ukrainian President Volodymyr Zelensky and his wife are attending events in Calgary, Toronto, and North Bay on their Canadian visit. The plane is scheduled to depart the city about an hour and a half after arriving. A North Bay woman has been charged after the OPP says police were provided false information in connection with an ongoing death investigation in Moose Factory, Moose Cree First Nation. Police believe 21-year-old Lonnie Chum was struck by a pickup truck in November 2023. She was taken to hospital where she was later pronounced deceased. On September 4th, a 41-year-old resident of North Bay was arrested and charged with public mischief. The accused was released with an October court appearance in Moosonee. We're about 4.5 months away from the start of the 2027 Special Olympics Ontario Provincial Winter Games in North Bay. 300 athletes will be converging on the city. There's now a way for local residents, businesses, community groups, and others to directly support them. Games manager Merv Sean says they've launched the Draft an Athlete program.
2: $500 is essentially a calculated cost of approximately what it would cost to bring one athlete to a provincial game. So that includes transportation, meals, lodging, and all those sorts of things.
1: Sean says they've reached about 60% of their overall fundraising goal of $535,000 to host the games, and this campaign should bring them very close. You can find a link at MyNorthBayNow.com to get involved. Just over a dozen athletes were already drafted by the end of the campaign launch yesterday morning. About 65 local organizations, service providers, educational institutions, recreational groups, cultural organizations, and community partners will all be under one roof this weekend. Everyone's invited to the free Welcome to North Bay event. It's taking place on Sunday from noon to 3 at Bort Longyear Memorial Gardens. Officials say new and longtime residents, families, and others can learn about local programs and services, discover recreational and volunteer opportunities, and connect with people and organizations from across the community. Today marks the 25th anniversary of the 9/11 terror attacks in the United States. It also marks 22ing North Bay's 6th annual 9/11 Memorial Ruck March, which is hosted by the U.S. Air Force members stationed here in the city. It's held in commemoration of the nearly 3,000 people who lost their lives in the terrorist attacks.
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4: 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The NFL action, it was from Australia last night. 49ers won a 27-7 win over the Rams. The Jays are still one game back in that wild card race. They start a weekend series with Baltimore tonight. Never seen Lakers men's hockey team hit the ice for the first time. Exhibition game against Guelph, 7 o'clock at the Gardens. And Battalion Fan Fest is tomorrow. Starts at noon, games, prizes, all that stuff. Battalion will walk the red carpet before their game against Owen Sound at 4.
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4: Sunny and a high today of 21. Overnight tonight, 7. And then tomorrow, sunny and 23. 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
4: So we have sunny skies today, 21 the high. Tomorrow, sunny again, 23, 917. It is 11 in downtown North Bay. It's Monahan in the morning. Got this text that says, "Morning, Mike, well, you sent out birthday wishes to my lovely wife, Jane K. in South River." Jane, happy birthday from Lauren, Jeff, Olivia, Dawn, and her little dog, Maggie. Happy birthday, Jane.
3: Need to write a memo? This next song is perfect for that. 106.3 Jeff.

I'm Gareth Reed with today's rock history for September 11th. This American singer-songwriter who's gone through four name changes is known for his brand of heartland rock. He was inducted into the Rock and Roll Hall of Fame in 2008 and into the Songwriters Hall of Fame in 2018. But today, back in 1982, he was the first male solo artist to accomplish the feat of simultaneously having a number one album and two songs in the top ten. His fifth release, American Fool, spent 9 weeks at number one and was his first and only number one record. The single, Hurt So Good, spent 4 weeks at number two and 16 weeks in the top ten. And at the same time, this number one single spent 4 weeks in the top spot. Whether it's Johnny Cougar, John Cougar, John Cougar Mellencamp, or just John Mellencamp, he was the first male solo artist to score a musical triple-double. It's Jack and Diane for Today in Rock History for September 11th.

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Just saying. 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
3: 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Overnight tonight, 7, and then tomorrow, sunny and 23.
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6: Sunny and a high today of 21. Overnight tonight, 7. And then tomorrow, sunny and 23.
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4: Sunny and a high today of 21. Overnight tonight, 7, and then tomorrow, sunny and 23.
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1: Sunny and a high today of 21. Overnight tonight, 7. And then tomorrow, sunny and 23.
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4: Sunny and a high today of 21. Overnight tonight, 7. And then tomorrow, sunny and 23.
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1: Hello and good afternoon. I'm Brad Obey. Still no specifics have been publicly released on a presidential visit to North Bay, but a Ukraine Air Enterprise A319 is slated to arrive at Jack Garland Airport just after 1 this afternoon. According to FlightAware, it's flying here from Toronto. The plane departed Calgary on Thursday. On Wednesday, Ottawa announced Ukrainian President Volodymyr Zelensky and his wife are attending events in Calgary, Toronto, and North Bay on their Canadian visit. The plane is scheduled to depart the city about an hour and a half after arriving. The city's mayoral candidates will square off in a debate on Monday, October 5th. It's being hosted by the Chamber of Commerce in Cogeco. Officials say you'll hear where the candidates stand on the issues that matter to North Bay and their priorities for the next term, as well as their vision for our community's future. The Chamber says further details will be announced in the coming weeks. 5 people are running for mayor in North Bay with the seat up for grabs. Mayor Peter Chirko is not running again. Election day is Monday, October 26th. The Federation of Northern Ontario Municipalities says it's looking forward to working with the province's new and returning cabinet ministers. Premier Doug Ford shoveled his cabinet yesterday. Portfolios changing hands include agriculture, infrastructure, labor, tourism, and more. One new post includes Associate Minister of Artificial Intelligence Adoption. There's no change in responsibilities for Northern MPPs Vic Fideli, George Peary, and Greg Rickford. FNUM says it looks forward to working with several ministers on Northern priorities, including highway safety and four-laning, infrastructure, housing, policing costs, and more. An emergency exercise involving the new Northlander passenger train is planned for later this month. The OPP says it's taking place in Temiskaming Shores on Thursday, September 24th. The OPP says it'll give emergency responders the opportunity to practice and evaluate their response to a simulated emergency involving a passenger train. They say it's intended to strengthen communication, coordination, and emergency response procedures among the partners and agencies taking part. And Twigs Coffee Roasters on Fraser Street will be closed a bit longer than officials had hoped. The restaurant, which was closed after a fire on August 22nd, won't reopen for at least another month. In a social media update, they say the smoke damaged more than they hoped, and restoration work is taking place. Twigs also has a location on McEwen Avenue in North Bay.
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1: In sports, the Blue Jays are at home tonight to open a 3-game series with Baltimore. Toronto is just outside of a playoff position, sitting just behind Cleveland for the last wildcard spot in the American League.
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2: Sunny and a high today of 21. Overnight tonight, 7. And then tomorrow, sunny and 23.
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5: Jet FM weather. Sunny and a high today of 21. Overnight tonight, 7. And then tomorrow, sunny and 23.
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Gareth Reed with today's rock history for September 11th. This American singer-songwriter who's gone through four name changes is known for his brand of heartland rock. He was inducted into the Rock and Roll Hall of Fame in 2008 and into the Songwriters Hall of Fame in 2018. But today, back in 1982, he was the first male solo artist to accomplish the feat of simultaneously having a number one album and two songs in the top ten. His fifth release, American Fool, spent 9 weeks at number one and was his first and only number one record. The single, Hurt So Good, spent 4 weeks at number two and 16 weeks in the top ten. And at the same time, this number one single spent 4 weeks in the top spot. Whether it's Johnny Cougar, John Cougar, John Cougar Mellencamp, or just John Mellencamp, he was the first male solo artist to score a musical triple-double. It's Jack and Diane for Today in Rock History for September 11th.

The North Bay Police Service is asking for the public's help in locating a missing 14-year-old. Police say Aiden was last seen around 1:30 this morning in the Riverbend Road area, and they are concerned for his well-being. He's described as 5'8", with a thin build and short, dirty blonde hair, and was last seen wearing a gray Nike hooded sweatshirt and blue jeans, and left riding a red dirt bike wearing a white motorcycle helmet. Anyone with information is asked to contact police at 472-1234, and anonymous tips can be submitted to Crime Stoppers.

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3: Sunny and a high today of 21. Overnight tonight, 7, and then tomorrow, sunny and 23.
4: 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Bay.

The North Bay Police Service is asking for the public's help in locating a missing 14-year-old. City police say Aiden was last seen around 1:30 this morning in the Riverbend Road area, and they are concerned for his well-being. He's described as 5'8", with a thin build and short, dirty blonde hair. He was last seen wearing a gray Nike hooded sweatshirt and blue jeans, and left riding a red dirt bike wearing a white motorcycle helmet. Anyone with any information is being asked to contact the police at 472-1234, and anonymous tips can be submitted to Crime Stoppers. 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
2: 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Overnight tonight, 7. And then tomorrow, sunny and 23.
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2: Sunny and a high today of 21. Overnight tonight, 7. And then tomorrow, sunny and 23.
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0: You've been listening to 106.3 Jet FM North Bay's Classics. I am Stevan, and this is your flight home. I will be returning to middays after today for however long that might last. But I've had fun here, and we have one more show before we get here to the weekend. So on today's show, we're going to talk about some advice that was given over on the text line, which I'm going to share with you, as well as some advice that I need for a little bit later today. So sit back, relax, and enjoy, because we're going to cruise home at a nice level, and we have great music to go with it. So be sure to stick around, because your flight home starts now.
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5: Sunny and a high today of 21. Overnight tonight, 7. And then tomorrow, sunny and 23.
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0: 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I am Stevon, and I want to know what you got going on over the weekend. Anything fun and exciting that I should know about going on potentially this weekend? I know that the Battalion Fan Fest is coming up tomorrow. I'm hoping to be there, take some pictures and videos, so I'm crossing my fingers that everything does work out to the fact that I can be there and do that. Other than that, I don't know what I got in store this weekend just yet. So let me know, what are you going to be up to this weekend? Feel free to text in via the text line, 705-475-9915, or let me know over on Facebook.
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2: 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Sunny and a high today of 21. Overnight tonight, 7. And then tomorrow, sunny and 23.
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106.3 Jet FM, North Bay's Classics. I am Stevon, and I'm really excited about today's show. First half of this show is going to be looking at the community as they responded to yesterday's show, giving advice to kids at any point in their school life. And this comes from Jake in the community. And he said, back to school advice, walk in with confidence, keep your head high, your circle solid, and your goals bigger than the noise. Don't chase popularity. Earn respect through loyalty, kindness, and hard work. Stand up for anyone being picked on. Never be ashamed to ask for help. A bad grade isn't defeat. It's information for your next move. Stay focused, stay real, never let bullies, doubt, or one rough day write your story. This year, don't just show up, take control, level up, and make them remember your name. Jake phenomenally said, I especially love the stay focused, stay real, never let bullies, doubt, or one rough day write your story, because it's really a marathon in school. So let me know. Any other advice for kids, feel free to text in 705-475-9915 or let us know over on Facebook.

0: 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I am Stevon, and I hope you're having a great one. 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
5: Sunny and a high today of 21. Overnight tonight, 7. And then tomorrow, sunny and 23.
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0: 106.3 Jet FM, North Bay's Classics. I am Stevon, and we continue on this hour as we are looking at responses from the community to yesterday's show, giving advice to kids who are going back to school. And here's one, actually, from my auntie. So, auntie, thank you for writing in. And this is what she said. Back to school advice. Kids, always tell yourself you can become whatever you want to be and stick to the plan. Nice, short, and effective. Thank you, Auntie. And I completely agree, especially when it comes to high demand jobs. Look, sometimes you're going to have to be a little bit delusional about what you can do until your skills and your hard work meets up with you. From my perspective, I graduated in 2017, didn't get a job till 4 years ago. So it took a while, but it finally happened. So keep at it, and I'm sure you're going to get to where you want to. So if you have any other advice for kids at any stage in their schooling life, feel free to let them know via the text line, 705-475-9915, or let me know over on Facebook.
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0: 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I am Stevon, and I hope you've been having a great time with me today. 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
9: Sunny and a high today of 21. Overnight tonight, 7. And then tomorrow, sunny and 23.
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1: Hello and good afternoon. I'm Brad Obey. The city's mayoral candidates will square off in a debate on Monday, October 5th. It's being hosted by the Chamber of Commerce in Cogeco. Officials say you'll hear where the candidates stand on the issues that matter to North Bay and their priorities for the next term, as well as their vision for our community's future. The Chamber says further details will be announced in the coming weeks. Five people are running for mayor in North Bay with the seat up for grabs. Mayor Peter Chirko is not running again. Election day is Monday, October 26th. The Federation of Northern Ontario Municipalities says it's looking forward to working with the province's new and returning cabinet ministers. Premier Doug Ford shoveled his cabinet yesterday. Portfolios changing hands include agriculture, infrastructure, labor, tourism, and more. One new post includes Associate Minister of Artificial Intelligence Adoption. There's no change in responsibilities for Northern MPPs Vic Fideli, George Peary, and Greg Rickford. FNUM says it looks forward to working with several ministers on northern priorities, including highway safety and four-laning, infrastructure, housing, policing costs, and more. An emergency exercise involving the new Northlander passenger train is planned for later this month. The OPP says it's taking place in Temiskaming Shores on Thursday, September 24th. The OPP says it'll give emergency responders the opportunity to practice and evaluate their response to a simulated emergency involving a passenger train. They say it's intended to strengthen communication, coordination, and emergency response procedures among the partners and agencies taking part. And Twiggs Coffee Roasters on Fraser Street will be closed a bit longer than officials had hoped. The restaurant, which was closed after a fire on August 22nd, won't reopen for at least another month. In a social media update, they say the smoke damaged more than they hoped, and restoration work is taking place. Twiggs also has a location on McEwen Avenue in North Bay.
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2: Jet FM Sports, Battalion Fan Fest is back tomorrow at Bort Longyear Memorial Gardens. Starting at noon, there will be games, prizes, vendors, and the battalion will be walking the red carpet. The troops also host Owen Sound at 4 p.m. in their final preseason game. Three battalion players are heading to the NHL camps. Alexander Karmanov is taking part in the Sharks rookie faceoff. Parker Vaughn is off to the Maple Leafs Prospect Challenge. And Hayden Barch is playing in the Blackhawks Prospect Showcase. In OUA soccer, both Nipissing teams bring 1-2 records to their games against Laurentian tomorrow in Sudbury. And the Toronto Blue Jays are at home tonight, opening up a three-game set with Baltimore.
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2: Clear sky tonight with a few clouds and a low of 11. Tomorrow's a mix of sun and cloud with a high of 22. But Sunday, it'll be cloudy, small chance of showers, high 18.

0: 106.3 Jet FM, North Bay's Classics. I am Stevon. I hope you're having a great day so far with us here on the Jet. And we're switching gears here for a little bit. And I want to get some advice from all of you, as well as just hear from you as well. Have you ever been in a situation where you've been always wanting to give something an opportunity, and you finally get the opportunity and you start to get a little bit nervous and you're starting to like get excited and you don't exactly know where to go, where to start, and how did it go? Because I have that opportunity tonight. And we'll talk about it a little bit more coming back from the break. But let me know your thoughts on this via the text line, 705-475-9915, or let me know over on Facebook.
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0: 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I am Stevon, and man, oh man, do I love the music here on this station. And you know what's missing? You. 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
5: Clear sky tonight with a few clouds and a low of 11. Tomorrow's a mix of sun and cloud with a high of 22. But Sunday, it'll be cloudy, small chance of showers, high 18.
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I am Stevon, and this hour we're talking about times where you finally get an opportunity to do something you've always wanted to do, and how did you manage it? Today is a big deal for me because I actually get the opportunity to finally give play-by-play a chance. I'll be doing it for the West Nipissing Lynx as they take on the Temiskaming Titans in the GMHL, and I'm very excited, but I'm also very nervous because I've been watching for the past like 2 weeks just unedited, just play-by-play announcers. I'm like, okay, you know, give a little bit of emphasis here. This is when you could let it breathe. This is when you're supposed to talk, and I'm sure I'll figure it out and come up with my own style at some point. But you know, again, this is something I've always wanted, so I'm very excited but very nervous. So let me know your thoughts. What was that for you? An opportunity to do something you always wanted to do, and how did you respond? How did you get yourself ready? Let me know via the text line 705-475-9915, or let us know over on Facebook.

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0: 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I am Stevon Cyrus, and I hope you are having a good one. 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
4: Clear sky tonight with a few clouds and a low of 11. Tomorrow's a mix of sun and cloud with a high of 22. But Sunday, it'll be cloudy, small chance of showers, high 18.
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1: Hello and good afternoon. I'm Brad Obey. Ukrainian families in North Bay and dozens of residents all gathered around the grounds of Jack Garland Airport today as Ukrainian President Volodymyr Zelensky flew into town, touching down shortly after 4. For the Ukrainians at YYB, it was a chance to show their country's strong spirit to their leader from across the Atlantic.
2: Zelensky keeps our people safe, fights for our country, and to help to win this war.
1: That's 14-year-old Ivan Horbatenko, who attends Chippewa, translating for his 66-year-old grandmother, Ina Hordayeva. Ivan's 22-year-old brother, Dmitry, remains overseas fighting against the full-scale Russian invasion, which began in 2022. Zelensky made a quick stop at YYB, with his plane scheduled to return to Toronto tonight. The city's mayoral candidates will square off in a debate on Monday, October 5th. It's being hosted by the Chamber of Commerce in Cogeco. Officials say you'll hear where the candidates stand on the issues that matter to North Bay and their priorities for the next term, as well as their vision for our community's future. The Chamber says further details will be announced in the coming weeks. 5 people are running for mayor in North Bay, with the seat up for grabs. Mayor Peter Chirko is not running again. Election day is Monday, October 26th. The Federation of Northern Ontario Municipalities says it's looking forward to working with the province's new and returning cabinet ministers. Premier Doug Ford shoveled his cabinet yesterday. Portfolios changing hands include agriculture, infrastructure, labor, tourism, and more. One new post includes Associate Minister of Artificial Intelligence Adoption. There's no change in responsibilities for Northern MPPs Vic Fideli, George Peary, and Greg Rickford. FNUM says it looks forward to working with several ministers on Northern priorities, including highway safety and four-laning, infrastructure, housing, policing costs, and more. An emergency exercise involving the new Northlander passenger train is planned for later this month. The OPP says it's taking place in Temiskaming Shores on Thursday, September 24th. The OPP says it'll give emergency responders the opportunity to practice and evaluate their response to a simulated emergency involving a passenger train. They say it's intended to strengthen communication, coordination, and emergency response procedures among the partners and agencies taking part. And Twiggs Coffee Roasters on Fraser Street will be closed a bit longer than officials had hoped. The restaurant, which was closed after a fire on August 22nd, won't reopen for at least another month. In a social media update, they say the smoke damaged more than they hoped and restoration work is taking place. Twiggs also has a location on McEwen Avenue in North Bay.
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4: 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Starting at noon, there will be games, prizes, vendors, and the battalion will be walking the red carpet. The troops also host Owen Sound at 4 p.m. in their final preseason game. 3 battalion players are heading to the NHL camps. Alexander Karmanov is taking part in the Sharks rookie faceoff. Parker Vaughn is off to the Maple Leafs Prospect Challenge, and Hayden Barch is playing in the Blackhawks Prospect Showcase. In OUA soccer, both Nipissing teams bring 1-2 records to their games against Laurentian tomorrow in Sudbury, and the Toronto Blue Jays are at home tonight, opening up a 3-game set with Baltimore.
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4: Clear sky tonight with a few clouds and a low of 11. Tomorrow's a mix of sun and cloud with a high of 22, but Sunday, it'll be cloudy, small chance of showers, high 18.

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You're listening to 106.3 Jet FM, North Bay's Classics. I am Stevan. We're here in the final hour of our show, and I want to know how your weekly checklist went. What are some of the big stuff you feel like you got off the board and you're just very happy to get it done? For me, unfortunately, I was hoping to go to the gym quite a bit this week. Plans changed. As soon as I knew I was getting the play-by-play job, I pretty much just secluded myself in my room, just watching highlights, just to see how I can best showcase and be a play-by-play announcer. So hoping to get back to the gym this weekend, get that started and not stop. But let me know your thoughts, big or small. I want to know it all. What are you proud of that you accomplished this week? Text in 705-475-9915 or let me know over on Facebook.

0: 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I am Stevan, and as you're listening, you've probably wanted to communicate with me, Mike, or Steph during our shows, but you haven't had the time to stop, text, or call. 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
4: Clear sky tonight with a few clouds and a low of 11. Tomorrow's a mix of sun and cloud with a high of 22. But Sunday, it'll be cloudy, small chance of showers, high 18.
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I'm Gareth Reed with today's rock history for September 11th. This American singer-songwriter who's gone through four name changes is known for his brand of heartland rock. He was inducted into the Rock and Roll Hall of Fame in 2008 and into the Songwriters Hall of Fame in 2018. But today, back in 1982, he was the first male solo artist to accomplish the feat of simultaneously having a number one album and two songs in the top ten. His fifth release, American Fool, spent 9 weeks at number one and was his first and only number one record. The single, Hurt So Good, spent 4 weeks at number two and 16 weeks in the top ten. And at the same time, this number one single spent 4 weeks in the top spot. Whether it's Johnny Cougar, John Cougar, John Cougar Mellencamp, or just John Mellencamp, he was the first male solo artist to score a musical triple-double. It's Jack and Diane for Today in Rock History for September 11th.

0: 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I am Stevan, and I got an event for you if you like giving back as well as if you like golf. 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

0: 106.3 Jet FM North Bay's Classics. I have been Stevan. That has been our show. I hope you enjoyed today's show. I had a whole lot of fun putting this one together. So on today's show, we talked a little bit about some advice from the community. The community responded to yesterday's show. I always appreciate when you all do that. And we shared that with you on today's show. And we also talked a little bit about a time where you got to do something you've always wanted to do. And how did you feel? How did you respond? How did you prepare for it? I really would love to know. Hopefully it'll help put me at ease a little bit. But that's it for today's show. Thank you so much for another great 2 weeks together. I've had a blast with you here in the afternoon. I think at this point I'm like 90% afternoon, 10% middays, but officially I'm a midday guy, and that's where I'm going back next week. So thank you all for having me here in the afternoon. And until the next time, I've been Stevan, and this has been your flight home.
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4: Clear sky tonight with a few clouds and a low of 11. Tomorrow's a mix of sun and cloud with a high of 22, but Sunday it'll be cloudy, small chance of showers, high 18.
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4: Clear sky tonight with a few clouds and a low of 11. Tomorrow's a mix of sun and cloud with a high of 22. But Sunday, it'll be cloudy, small chance of showers, high 18.
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0: 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We're better.
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4: Clear sky tonight with a few clouds and a low of 11. Tomorrow's a mix of sun and cloud with a high of 22. But Sunday, it'll be cloudy, small chance of showers, high 18.
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